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And if you really, really wanted to go see her at TD Garden on October 6th and you haven't bought tickets yet, I have good news and I have bad news. 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

0: 88.9, they might be giants telling us how to get down. 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Coming up next, we have some Goose, Rostam, The Last Dinner Party, and so much more.
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88.9, that's Goose with Good Times, End Times. Today, on this date, 50 years ago, the band Boston released their debut album, Boston, and they recorded it right here in Boston. That's Boston Cubed. Everybody go out and celebrate. Here's Rostam.

Big Dog by The Last Dinner Party. And I had to unfortunately miss their concert when they played Roadrunner back in April. And I keep falling into a YouTube rabbit hole with their music videos. And they just have such an amazing energy and just everything, their theatricality, everything about them, just so much fun. And I really, really hope I get to watch them and see them live next time they're here in Boston. Right now we have Future Birds.

Blondshell with Heart Has to Work So Hard. And your heart doesn't have to work hard at all when you're wishing Elvis Costello happy birthday. He's 72 years old today. Happy birthday, Elvis Costello. Coming up right now, we have Beck with Ride Lonesome.

0: The Feeling by Steve Lacy on 88.9. If you're not following WERS on Instagram, well, here is a pretty good reason to start. We've got your chance to experience Phoebe Bridgers at the sold-out TD Garden show on October 6th and go to her private pre-show soundcheck before the doors even open. 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We'll pick a random winner at 11:59 p.m. Wednesday, September 2nd, and follow us now on Instagram at WERS889. Coming up next, Jack White, Wishy, Mount Joy, and so much more.
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back in Boston on September 15th, playing at Gannis Arena. Get your tickets. My name is Nick. Thank you for joining me this evening. I'm so glad that you are here. We have Jack Johnson coming up right now.

0: 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What's new right now?
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0: 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Coming up next, we have the birthday boy, Elvis Costello, Olivia Rodrigo, Wilson Pickett, and so much more.
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The Cure, all new from Olivia Rodrigo. On this day, back in 1835, the New York Sun newspaper printed the first of a series of six articles describing the discovery of life on the moon. And it wasn't until 2022 and the release of the documentary Moonfall that we discovered it was really an alien megastructure all along. Coming up right now, we have Wilson Pickett.

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0: 88.9, the latest from Hot and Freddy, Dance the Pain Away. And I just love absolutely everything about this band, this group, this duo. Just their vibe, their everything is just, they are going to heavily, heavily influence my Halloween costume this year. 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

88.9 WERS, just leaving the day behind, drifting into some R&B and soul. Feels good. From 1964, Drifters, perfect place to be tonight. Up on the roof, you can see the amazing moon if you're out there on your deck. Four Tops, Leading Things, Baby, I Need Your Lovin'. Mo Wilkes on a Tuesday, how are you? Bringing you some R&B, soul, and later some slow jams. In 5 minutes, a pair of discoveries led by Jacob Lattimore. Also, Esperanza Spalding, who will be in town. I'll let you know when and where. Evelyn Champagne King, because it's a Tuesday also. Some birthdays to shout out in the next hour. First, let's take off with Brownstone. Welcome to the spot.

88.9 WERS, streaming at WERS.org. Pair of discoveries for Boston. A nice groove from Odile. Pretty Girls. Jacob Lattimore also in there, the actor-singer with, again, featuring Woody McClain. Mo Wilkes with you on your Tuesday. Hopefully you're doing well today. Yours truly got off to a little rough start. Walked out to the car to see a flat tire. Then took it to get it, you know, repaired or replaced. And then found out that all four needed to be replaced. So the pocket's a little bit lighter, a lot bit lighter. But it's all good. Got a chance to, like, at least get to some water. Went to Walden Pond. So it was a good positive switch on the day from negative to positive. You got to do that. In less than an hour, we got some birthdays to shout out, so stick around and find out who you share it with if it's yours today. I've got queued up Esperanza Spalding, and she'll be in town. I'll let you know on the other side. Keep it locked.

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2: Yo, Larry, man, you think

Getting down to a golden groove at the spot, Evelyn Champagne King, Love Come Down. Nancy Wilson, Sunshine, Gerald Levert, and the Rude Boys in there, written all over your face. And some inspiration and groove from writer, singer, bassist Esperanza Spalding, Black Gold featuring Algebra. Bless it. Mo Wilkes with you. Fans of Esperanza, well, she'll be in town September 4th, 5th, and 6th, City Winery, Boston. You definitely want to be in the house? Okay, well, keep it locked. You never know. We might have some tickets to give you. Definitely going to have a chat with her very soon, so keep it locked for that, too. This evening, mostly clear skies. We've got low of 60. Another secret pick tomorrow. A few afternoon clouds, mainly sunny, high 80. It's clear at 70.

0: 88.9 WERS, Alicia Keys, Teenage Love Affair, some discoveries, Rock Official, Crazy in Love, and new artist Chase Music, and Girls, Girls. Ladies and gentlemen, how are you? Welcome to The Secret Spot. We do this every evening, 10 p.m. to 2 a.m., giving you R&B, soul, and slow jams. Tuesday's a special evening because in less than 30 minutes, we're going to shout out some birthdays. You have a birthday today? Well, happy birthday to you. You want to know who you share it with? Well, stick around in 30 minutes. I will let you know. Brandy is queued up for this beautiful moon outside. Full moon. OJ's Love Train, Jeffrey Osborne for Secret Listeners in Dedham. Also, the cleanup woman in the next hour, some Betty Wright. Got to keep it locked for all that and more on the spot that knows how to rock it.
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88.9 WERS, the blueprints of R&B and soul from the ladies. Had a little some early Motown work back in my arms. Clean up woman, that would be Betty Wright for secret listeners in Boston. How are you? Welcome to Hour 2. Stick around, we got some birthdays to shout out in less than 10 minutes. Also, El Mean to discover, Jeff Red, as well as Van Jess, the sisters, and Come Over. First, Chucky Booker, Never Turning You Away. Stick around at the spot, we got you.

0: Feeling good. It's The Secret Spot, WERS.org, remaking Harold Melvin and Blue Note's tune, Jeff Redd, Feels So Good. Also discovered El Mean and Reclusive. Mo Wilkes on your Tuesday, birthday time. Before the belateds, which we always do first, definitely saying rest in power and paradise to artist and singer and actor Dolly Parton. She actually wrote I Will Always Love You, which Whitney Houston turned into an amazing song, but Dolly wrote that. 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

0: 88.9 WERS, an 80s track from 4CMD's Love is a House. Al Wilson playing one of his favorite games and song, Show and Tell. Shantae Savage, Out of the Shy, Baby Drive Me Crazy. And the sisters, Van Jess, Come Over. Clear skies tonight, low about 60. And for our Wednesday, except for a few afternoon clouds, a beautiful day, mostly sunny, high near 80. I wish I had tomorrow off. Currently, it's clearing 70 by the Piano Factory in the South End. Stay with us. We've got Ashanti in less than 4 minutes. Also, some Raphael Sadiq. Discover Jane Hancock first and Forgive Them.
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0: 88.9 Boston Secret Spot, WERS.org for Secret Dorchester listeners, Ashanti and Foolish. Before that, discovered an artist who was a ghostwriter for a while for artists like Kelly Rowland, Teddy Riley, Kiki Palmer. That would be Jane Hancock leading the set. Forgive Them. Good to hear her in front of the mic these days. Mo Wilkes with you on your Tuesday before we jump into Wednesday. Reminding you, in less than 30 minutes, we're going to give you some more people who have birthdays for the 26th. And if you share that day, find out who also shares it with you in terms of music. I'm going to shout them out. Raphael Sadiq of Tony Tony Tony. He's queued up with Be Here. Eddie Kendricks, one of my favorite Secret tracks. Intimate Friends. Even something that you don't necessarily hear. Foreigner. Check it out. It's The Spot.
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88.9 WERS, rediscovering some nice slow jams and their writers. Flowetry, Flowassist, Songstress, and Imagination. Whitney Houston, taking you back to the 90s, 1992, her rendition of a Dolly Parton song, I Will Always Love You. Yes, in case you did not know that secret, Dolly wrote that song. Rest in peace, we lost Dolly yesterday at age 80. Good Wednesday morning, Mo Wilkes with you. In a few minutes, we've got Tyrese waiting on you. Also, birthdays to shout out, Mona Lisa and the Duke Gene Chandler to choose. First, the Mac Ayers. She just wanna see me right now. Discover it at the spot.

0: Secret spot, WERS.org. One time, versus contestant Tyrese, waiting on you. Mo Wilkes wishing you a very positive Wednesday. Tyrese took on Tank. The most recent verses the other day featured Joe and Donnell Jones. My opinion, I think Joe took it away, especially when it brought out 50 Cent. Birthday time. The ladies, of course, always first. Want to mention a rest in peace to actor Michael Wright of the Five Heartbeats, passing at age 7 just a few days ago. As for our belateds, shouting out those born August 23rd, like Rudy Lewis of the Drifters and singer Bilal, friends to the show, Heather, Rayanne, and Serge, as well as today's birthday, Branford Marcellus and Valerie Simpson of Ashford and Simpson. You can always text or email us at info@WERS.org, put birthdays or secret spot in the subject line. We're back and queued up Mona Lisa.
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We love giving you that variety. A comfortable evening to rest. Clear skies, low near 60. Today, mainly sunny, high 80. It's currently clear and 68 near Watertown Square. We've got new Bruno Mars in one song, Risk It All, some Jill Scott on the spot, Love Soul Bounce, and Aaliyah, Aging Nothing But a Number. First, Toni Braxton. She knows how many days the secret spot's on.

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Mo Wilkes here. We're inside a new day as well as another new hour. Hoping all my third shifters and new Secret Spot listeners are doing well. 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
1: Hey, hey, what's happening, baby? How you doing? Wait a minute, what are you talking about? 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

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It's the secret spot. Michelle A, Close to Me. Brooke Benton, a classic, It's Just a Matter of Time, and The Teddy Bear, tucking you all in. The whole town's laughing at me. Who would laugh at Teddy? Mo Wilkes here with you. One last weather check. Clear skies, a comfortable overnight temperature low of 60. Mainly sunny skies today, high near 80. It's currently clear and 67 over by Walden Pond. Great secret place to see a sunset, too, by the way. We've got Jack Dine, along with Tone Stiff, some Janelle Monae, and Brian McKnight ahead. First, These Sacred Souls, keeping you company at the spot.

lay back, light the fire, and slow down with the secret spot. Boston's home for R&B, soul, and slow jams on 88.9 WERF.

0: 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If you're riding around this great city of ours, Janelle Monae painting a picture of a different metropolis. Jack Dine, Let You Run, featuring singer Tone Stith. That's new and not too far from new. These Sacred Souls, We Don't Have to Be Alone. You weren't, if you were sticking around with us for the last couple. It was nice to have you with us. We're back in less than 21 hours, giving Boston some more R&B, soul, and slow jams, starting it off with a pair of R&B and soul icons. It'll be just the two of us, and the pictures will be amazing, soulfully. Find out the first two artists I'm starting it off with. I have got the Stylistics from 1971 kicking things off. You Are Everything for Secret Listeners in Melrose. Brian McKnight back at one. Even SWV. Love yourself first. Everything else falls in line. Peace and have a great evening with 88.9.
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0: Hey, I'm Izzy. 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

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What's new right now? Gorillaz, Orange County. Sam Fender featuring Olivia Dean, Rain Me In. Noah Kahan, Doors. 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

0: What's up? I'm Izzy on 88.9. You are awesome for listening to the radio. 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

0: 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I'm Izzy, your chooser of tunes. 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

0: 98.9 WERS. Hope you're enjoying the music. I'm Izzy, and I'll have more for you in just a moment.
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0: 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What's new right now?
1: 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Jack White, Derecho Domenico. Olivia Dean, Baby Steps.
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0: 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What's new right now?
1: 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Mama, Big Dog. 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Hands the Pain Away. 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

0: 88.9 WERS. I'm so grateful you're along on the Mornings with George Knight show. Just a friendly reminder that on Fridays, we spice it up with Friday Funk. We tap into the power of the funk and play some interesting stuff for you. And as always, please shake your groove thing responsibly.
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88.9 WERS, good morning. So you're an ERS fan, you enjoy the music, you feel a connection to the radio station, and you want to pick up some stuff so you can fly the flag, if you will, telling the world that you're an ERS listener. 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

0: 88.9 WERS. Can I tell you something? With that song playing, Grateful Dead, Good Love, and looking out on Boston Common after the sunrise, gorgeous sky, it was a moment. It was a moment for me is what it was, and hopefully it was for you as well. That's we try and create little musical moments. Nothing wrong with that. Welcome to a new day, 6:20. We have music coming up from Biba Doobie and Lord Huron on the way, too. A lot to get to today, and I want to start off with mentioning that I was so sorry to hear about the passing of Dolly Parton. I'm sure I mentioned this before, huge Dolly Parton fan. I love her music. I love the person. Just goodness personified. So we will honor Dolly Parton today, as well we should. The other big goings-on today, every hour we're going to play either a Phoebe Bridgers tune or a Boy Genius tune. And when we do that, you email in with the title of the song you just heard, and you're in the running not only for tickets to see Phoebe Bridgers at the TD Garden October 6th, sold-out show, but we're also giving you passes to a private pre-show sound check. It's a really cool opportunity every hour this morning during the morning show. How about that?
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88.9 WERS with Biba Doobie. Sun has set at 6:30. We have a good-looking day. We're at 65 degrees now. We're going to 81. Fair amount of sunshine to start, although things clouding up a little bit for the afternoon. I am in the mood to play the Human League. I'm going to do that right after Lord Huron.

It's bouncy. It's got a good beat. You can dance to it. Wakes you up a little bit. Nothing wrong with that. Human League, Don't You Want Me at 6:36. I got a Nirvana song standing by. I'll get to that after Cage the Elephant.

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It's just music here without all the noise. 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

0: 88.9 WERS Nirvana with Dumb at 641. How about we get to Japanese House and XTC on the way as well? It's all about the Phoebe Bridgers as well this morning, because we not only have a chance for you to be at her sold-out show at the TD Garden on October 6th, we have a chance for you to be at a private sound check before the show, up close and personal. Kind of cool. Here's how you get in on it. Every hour this morning during the morning show, I'm going to be playing either a Phoebe Bridgers tune or a Boy Genius song. 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Kind of a win-win. 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

88.9 WERS with the Red Hot Chili Peppers, Under the Bridge. And yes, it was a Phoebe Bridgers song before that. Lost Boys was the song we heard. Make note of that if you are the type who thinks it'd be pretty cool to go to the TD Garden on October 6th, take in her sold-out show, and be at the private pre-show soundcheck. How this is working, every hour I'm going to play either a Phoebe song or a Boy Genius song. When you hear it, email me, georgeknight@wers.org, with the title of a song, and you are in the running for tickets to the show October 6th and passes to the private pre-show soundcheck.

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1: Olivia Rodrigo, The Cure, Jesse Wells, Won't You Come Out Tonight? Bridget Calls Me Baby, I Can Take the Sun Out of the Sky. Weezer featuring Wednesday, We Might As Well Be Strangers.
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88.9 WERS. That's Kurt Vile. Against the Bleed. At 7:12 on a lovely Wednesday morning. Alas, we found out yesterday that the amazing Dolly Parton had passed. Dolly was here on Earth for 80 years. She put out 49 albums, worked with a long list of really talented people in the music world. She got along well with others. And here's the other thing. She was just a genuinely good person. Genuine, smart, accepting, encouraging, great role model as well. And me personally, it means a lot to me because early on I would listen to Dolly Parton tunes with my family. Here You Come Again was one of my favorites. That voice, oh my goodness. I want to play one of my favorites from Dolly Parton. One of her signature songs, I guess you could call it, the tune Jolene. Thank you, Dolly, for all the years. Wish you were still here, but man, oh man, what a mark she's made on the world. Let's listen to Jolene from Dolly Parton on ERS.

0: 88.9 WERS, only happy when it rains. Some Garbage, 719, and some Dolly Parton in there. Very grateful for the 80 years that we have with Dolly Parton here on Earth. And Jolene, one of my all-time favorites from Dolly. Folks have been weighing in, by the way, with thoughts about Dolly Parton. I agree with y'all. I really do. All right, let's get the music from the Strokes. Let's get to REM. Before too long, I'm going to play another song from either Phoebe Bridgers or Boy Genius. When I do, and this goes for the remainder of the morning show, every hour I'm playing either a Phoebe Bridgers tune or a Boy Genius tune. And when I do, make note of the song I played. Email in with the title of the song. Email georgeknight@wers.org, and you'll be in the running not only for tickets to see Phoebe Bridgers at her sold-out show at the TD Garden October 6th, but passes to a private pre-show soundcheck. The band will be warming up. Get up close and personal. It'll be kind of nice. So kind of a unique opportunity. Be listening for Phoebe Bridgers or Boy Genius all this morning.
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88.9 WERS Orange Crush from REM at 729. Gorgeous day. I'm telling you, I see blue sky over Boston Common. Weather folks are saying it may cloud up a bit later, but sticking around 80 degrees, so it's going to feel like summer. Thank you very much. I want to bring on, and I said I was going to do this, every hour we're playing either a Phoebe Bridgers tune or a Boy Genius tune, and which gives you the opportunity to get in running for tickets to see Phoebe Bridgers and passes to a sound check. I'm going to play a Boy Genius song right now, and for those keeping track, the song is Not Strong Enough on ERS.

88.9 WERS. That is a cool tune. And that song, I have to say, triggered a fun, kind of strange memory for me. I'll mention real quick. A while back, I had a milestone birthday. There was a party at Jillian's on Lansdowne Street, which is a school awesome pool hall. At the party, two of my dearest friends, Mark Cobbs and David O'Leary, performed a parody song they had written, kind of like a Weird Al thing. They took the song we just heard, Eagle Eye Cherry's Save Tonight, and they came up with a version of that they called Shave George Knight. And then they proceeded to perform Shave George Knight live, and it was absolutely brilliant. Mark Cobbs, David O'Leary, good people. By the way, if you missed the Boy Genius tune we played, if you're keeping track, the title was Not Strong Enough, winky winky. I have new music from Mumford & Sons coming up, just a couple songs.

0: Mumford & Sons on ERS. New Music Here is the name of that tune, and they are joined by Chris Stapleton. Since we have Dolly Parton on the brain, since we just lost her at age 80, which is a total bummer because Dolly Parton is awesome. I was reminded, getting a little off track here, I was reminded that Chris Stapleton, who we just heard from, did a very cool thing with Dolly Parton on her album, Rockstar. They did a cover together of the Bob Seger tune, Night Moves. Really cool. Dolly Parton worked well with others, I will tell you that much. Coming up, Lemonheads, we have Of Monsters and Men, some new stuff from Brandi Carlile as well, and we will continue giving you a chance to go see Phoebe Bridgers at the TD Garden October 6th. We're giving away this morning tickets to the sold-out show on October 6th, along with passes to a private pre-show soundcheck. Every hour during the morning show today, I'm playing either a Phoebe Bridgers or a Boy Genius tune. When you hear it, you make note of the title of the song, and you email me with the title of the song, georgeknight@wers.org, and you're in the running for those tickets and those passes to the soundcheck.
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88.9 WERS, Sharon Jones and the Dap Kings. I'm still here. At 8:10, very grateful you're here. 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We're going to play the brand new song from Sheryl Crow that features Jesse Wells. We'll have it for you at 12 noon for ERS New at Noon.

0: needed some funkiness. Dr. John on ERS with Right Place, Wrong Time. 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A bit more sassy, if you will. Alabama Shake's coming up with brand new stuff. I got Black Crowes ready to go as well. And before too long, I'll play another Phoebe Bridgers tune or perhaps a Boy Genius tune. 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And when we do, it's your cue to send an email with the title of that song to georgeknight@wers.org. 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This week, Boston ska punk legends Big D and the Kids Table. They're a band that's been together since, 1995. They met at Berklee College of Music. Just this summer, they released their 12th album called The Good Old American Saturday Night. And you can catch Big D and the Kids Table tonight at 9 for ERS Wicked Local Wednesday.
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That is the brand new one from Alabama Shakes called I Feel Hope Coming at 8:31. So as it turns out, people are, I think, are pretty enthused about seeing Phoebe Bridgers at the TD Garden on October 6th. That's a sold-out show. She's doing two nights. We happen to have tickets this morning to that show on October 6th, along with passes to a private sound check before the show. And to get in on that, you listen for a Phoebe song or a Boy Genius song. And when we play one, you note the title of the song, email me, georgeknight@wers.org, and you're in the running. And here's the thing you need to know. You can submit an entry for each Phoebe or Boy Genius song we play this morning. So you got a few different chances. For instance, oh, I don't know, the songs Lost Boys or Not Strong Enough. Those are two examples of Phoebe and Boy Genius songs. So just throwing those out there. Very likely I will be playing another tune too. Come up just a little bit. Right now it's Ray.

0: 88.9 WERS. That would be Franz Ferdinand and Night or Day at 8:46. Coming up, Elvis Costello just celebrated a birthday. Thank you very much. I also have the brand new one from Sam Fender, where he's joined by Olivia Dean. Loving that. And before too long, as I've been mentioning, because it's a pretty cool thing, before too long, I'm going to play a Phoebe Bridgers tune or a Boy Genius tune. Make note of the title of the song I play. And then if you want to get in on tickets to see Phoebe at her sold-out show October 6th and be at a sound check, email me. Email georgeknight at WERS.org. And that song may be coming up sooner rather than later. Still blue sky over Boston Common. Looking pretty good. I got to say, we're at 66 degrees now. We're going to 81. It may cloud up a little bit for the afternoon, but a fair amount of sunshine. That's that stuff for today and tomorrow. Tomorrow looks like it's going to be even warmer, up to 85 or so.
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88.9 WERS. Yes, that is a Phoebe Bridgers tune, and the title of that tune is Kyoto. Here's the deal. This morning we have tickets to Phoebe Bridgers' sold-out TD Garden show October 6th, along with, and this is really cool, passes to a private sound check before the show. Every hour we're playing either a Phoebe Bridgers song or a Boy Genius song. 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And you can up your chances by submitting a separate entry for each Phoebe or Boy Genius song we play this morning. For instance, the songs we've already played, like Lost Boys, Not Strong Enough, and the song you just heard, Kyoto.

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88.9 WERS, that's the band Spoon, and Don't You Ever. That song, perhaps you didn't know this, is a cover song. It's true. The song was first done by a band from New York City called The Natural History, and then Spoon, who hail from Austin, Texas, took it on and did their version of it. Quick reminder, since we're talking about cover songs, Mondays here on this very show, on Mornings with George Knight, we do Mondays Undercover. Awesome cover songs to start the week.

88.9 WERS, Casey Musgraves. Her new one called Dry Spell, 9:17. Very grateful you're here. How about we get the music from Sean Colvin? I have the legendary Nick Lowe. I was just remembering, he helped us celebrate our 70th birthday here at ERS a few years ago. He helped us party hardy. And a very high-energy tune from Kaiser Chiefs, which, you know, I typically put it on a Monday so we can kind of get things spooling. But it's a Wednesday, halfway point of the week, and I don't know, we need a little extra something is my point. So we got that coming up. Earlier, I played a tune from the band Garbage. Today happens to be the birthday of their lead singer, the very talented Shirley Manson. Now, if you have a birthday this week like Shirley, or if you know somebody who does, let us know. And what we'll do is on Friday afternoon at 12:30, we'll give a shout-out. It's the ERS Toast from your host. We celebrate birthdays and anniversaries, any other big life event as well. And you can submit a toast

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88.9 WERS with Sean Colvin. Round of Blues at 9:26. Do not be surprised if very soon we play another Phoebe Bridgers or Boy Genius tune, giving you yet another opportunity to get on tickets to Phoebe Bridgers' sold-out TD Garden show October 6th with passes to her private soundcheck before the show.

88.9 WERS. That's Boy Genius and $20. Here's a tricky thing about that song. They don't say the title of a song until the very last line. $20 is the name of that tune. Kind of makes things challenging, does it? Here's the deal, and if you've been listening since the get-go this morning, you know this. Today we have tickets to give away to Phoebe Bridgers' sold-out TD Garden show October 6th, along with passes to a private sound check happening before the show. And every hour we've been playing a Phoebe Bridgers tune or a Boy Genius song, giving you a chance to email in with the title of that song, get it in the running. Submit a separate entry for each Phoebe or Boy Genius song that we've played this morning. We just kind of running down the list. We played Lost Boys, Not Strong Enough, Kyoto, and the song you heard just there, $20. If you want to get in the running, you got to get those entries in. Email georgeknight@wers.org with the title of the Boy Genius or Phoebe Bridgers song you heard, and you will be in the running to see Phoebe. Sold-out show, TD Garden, and passes to the private sound check, which is pretty darn cool.

0: Yes. New music on ERS, Tame Impala, the tune is Loser. It's on the latest album from Tame Impala, also featured in a new Spider-Man movie, which has just done bonkers, very successful. I'm feeling the need to go off the beaten path a little bit, so I want to play some Billy Idol coming up. I also want to play some new stuff from Death Cab for Cutie. A reminder, every night, 8 o'clock, solid new music. We devote an entire hour to nothing but new music. We go all new from 8 to 9 on 88.9. So it's 9:47. That means you still have a little bit of time to get in the running for tickets to Phoebe Bridgers' sold-out TD Garden show October 6th, along with passes to her private sound check before the show, which is a very unique opportunity. Now, the deal is you can submit an entry for each Phoebe Bridgers or Boy Genius song that we've played during the morning show. There were four of them. You can email georgeknight@wers.org with the title of the song, and entries will close at 10 o'clock, so a little bit of time.
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88.9 WERS, new music from Weezer, that was We Might As Well Be Strangers. Hey, it's Lindsay, and thank you so much for tuning in and listening to some fantastic music with me. I can't wait to spend the next couple hours with you just jamming out, maybe some new music, maybe some giveaways, so stay tuned. Right now, Soul Asylum with Black Gold.

0: just heard The Killers with Bright Lights right here on 88.9 WERS. 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And tonight, you'll hear Boston ska punk legends Big D and the Kids Table. They've been together since 1995 when they first met at Berklee College of Music. And just this summer, they released their 12th album called The Good Old American Saturday Night. 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Stick around because coming up, I've got The Pretenders, New Dinosaur Jr., and Cat Power.
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88.9 WERS, new music from Dinosaur Jr. That was Several Got Away. Good morning, it's your host Lindsay, and thank you so much for tuning in. I'd love to wish you a happy National Dog Day. Shout out to all my dog owners, including myself. Shout out to my dog Rocky back home. Love him, he's a yellow lab. And although it's National Dog Day, right now it's Cat Power with Paw Paw Power.

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88.9 WERS, one of my favorites that always reminds me of summer. That was Dayglo with Can I Call You Tonight. It's Lindsay, and thank you so much for tuning in and enjoying WERS just as much as I do. One thing I love about ERS is that we have tons of ticket giveaways, including today. I have a chance to see Liz Phair and Slater Kinney at MGM Music Hall at Fenway on September 21st. All you have to do to be eligible for the tickets is send an email with Liz Phair in the subject line to info@WERS.org. It's as simple as that, and you'll have a chance to win. Speaking of, right now, it's Liz Phair with Supernova.

0: 88.9 WERS, new music from the Linda Lindas that was Burning Out. 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

88.9 WERS, Boston-based band State Radio with Man in the Hall. It's Lindsay, and if you're just now tuning in, well, you're in luck. I have a fantastic giveaway today. It's for Liz Fair and Slater Kinney at NGM Music Hall at Fenway on September 21st. All you have to do to enter is send an email with Liz Fair and Slater Kinney in the subject line to info@wers.org for a chance to enter. Right now, it's Mavis Staples with Worthy.

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0: 88.9 WERS. You just heard brand new music from Leon Bridges. That was Talk It Over off his brand new album that drops in September, Happiness Anytime. Now, if you're not following WERS on Instagram, well, I'm about to give you a pretty good reason. 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We'll pick a random winner after 11:59, Wednesday, September 2nd. So follow us right now on Instagram at WERS889. Coming up, Natalie Merchant and one of my favorite bands, Bridget Calls Me Baby.
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2: You're listening to 88.9 WERS. It's your host, Lindsay, and thanks so much for tuning in on this Wednesday afternoon. I hope you're having a great week so far. Shout out to all my Emerson students who are moving back in this week. So Boylston's going to be a little extra crowded this week, but just know that all the college kids are back in town, and it's going to be so much fun. Right now, it is our New at Noon, where we celebrate new music, and it's Freedom Bus by Sheryl Crow featuring Jesse Wells.

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0: music from Mountjoy, that was In the Middle featuring Gigi Perez right here on 88.9 WERS. It's Lindsay, and if you know me, I am a huge Mountjoy fan. They'll be at TD Garden in September, so make sure to grab your tickets. 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And tonight you'll hear Boston ska punk legends Big D and the Kids Table. 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Coming up, I've got The Clash, new music from Phoebe Bridgers and Van Morrison.
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The one and only Phoebe Bridgers with brand new music. That was Lost Boys on 88.9 WERS. It's Lindsay, and this new album by Phoebe is incredible. She'll be at TD Garden on October 6th and 7th, and I'll be there on the 6th, so I hope to see you there. Just a reminder, if you're tuning in, I have tickets to see Liz Phair and Slater Kinney at MGM Music Hall at Fenway on September 21st. All you have to do to enter is send an email with Liz Phair and Slater Kinney in the subject line to info@wers.org for a chance to win. Right now it's Van Morrison with Come Running.

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88.9 WERS, Rufus Wainwright with Across the Universe. Now, we're so glad you're with us this afternoon, and if you love tons of music in the morning, well, you should definitely join George Knight starting at 6 for new and iconic tunes and quick headlines from the ERS student news team. And tomorrow, George has tickets to see Mountjoy at TD Garden on September 19th, so make sure to tune in. Right now, it's No Rain, No Flowers by the Black Keys.

0: 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That was The Cure here on 88.9 WERS. Now we've got a very special chance to experience Phoebe Bridgers at the sold-out TD Garden on October 6th and even go to her private pre-show soundcheck before the doors open. 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

0: 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What's new right now?
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88.9 WERS. That was Girl in Red with I'll Call You Mine. Hey, it's Lindsay, and thanks so much for tuning into ERS this afternoon. Shout out to all the Emerson students moving in today and for the rest of this weekend. Reminder to not take your moving truck on Storo. You will get stuck, and I will laugh when I see your picture online and on Instagram. I'm wishing all of you a very safe and swift move in. Right now, a band actually formed in the halls of Emerson itself. It's Passion Pit with The Reeling.

88.9 WERS is where Boston discovers new music. What's new right now? Gorillaz, Orange County. Sam Fender featuring Olivia Dean, Rain Me In. Noah Kahan, Doors. Boston discovers new music every day on 88.9 WERS, including right now.

0: You just heard Jack White with Derecho de Monaco on 88.9 WERS. Now, if you know someone with a birthday, anniversary, or maybe some other big life event this week, well, you should tell us about it, and we will give them a shout-out on the air Friday afternoon at 12:30. 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

88.9 WERS, Caroline Rose with a brand new song, Yip Yip Yow. It's Lindsay, and thanks so much for tuning in on this Wednesday afternoon. I'm sad summer is coming to an end and classes start soon, but one thing I really enjoyed this summer was all the concerts I got to go to and celebrate all the live music. And if you're a live music fan, well, you're in luck, because today I have tickets to see Liz Phair and Slater Kinney at MGM Music Hall at Fenway, September 21st. 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Right now, it's the old 79s with Every Night is Friday Night Without You.

88.9 WERS. That was Boston band The Cars with You're All I've Got Tonight. 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Right now, it's Rosalind with Snap.

0: New music, the last dinner party that was Big Dog, right here on 88.9 WERS. Now, if you're not following WERS on Instagram, I'm about to give you a very good reason to. 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We'll pick a random winner after 11:59 on Wednesday, September 2nd, so follow us right now on Instagram at WERS88.9. Just a reminder, I have tickets to see Liz Phair and Slater Kinney at MGM Music Hall at Fenway September 21st. So send an email with Liz Phair and Slater Kinney in the subject line to info@WERS.org to enter. My name is Lindsay, and as always, it has been a pleasure to jam out to some music with you. Stick around because Parker is just a few minutes away. Coming up, REM, New Violet Girl, and The Police.
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0: Won't You Come Out Tonight from Jesse Wells on 88.9 WERS. Very excited to see him when he's at Roadrunner on October 24th. It's Parker, and I hope you plan on joining us a little bit later for Wicked Local Wednesday. Every Wednesday night at 9 p.m., this is where we highlight local bands playing live in Studio 88.9. And tonight, you are going to hear from Boston ska punk legends, Big D and the Kids Table. 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Coming up, I'm going to have Talking Heads, Sarah Jarosz, and Inhaler.
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Fading to You, that's Mazzie Star on 88.9 WERS. It's Parker for your Wednesday afternoon. We are very, very quickly getting to the end of summer, so you've probably heard me getting sad about that. But the good news is that there are still plenty of awesome shows that are coming up in the fall, and I do, in fact, have some tickets. Margot Price is going to be at the Lowell Summer Music Series at Boarding House Park on September 4th, which I guess does, in fact, still count as summer. So if you want to go, email us at info@wers.org, subject line Margot Price. Again, info@wers.org, subject line Margot Price. You have until 6.

0: know about you, but I have been loving that one and am very much hoping for a new album from him. That's Teddy Swims with Mr. Know-It-All on WERS. He is going to be at the TD Garden on October 9th, and St. Paul and the Broken Bones are going to be opening, so definitely a good show. It's Parker, and if you missed listening to George this morning, the good news is you still have a chance to experience Phoebe Bridgers at the sold-out TD Garden on October 6th, and go to her private pre-show soundcheck before the doors open. All you gotta do is follow us over on Instagram at WERS889 and check out our pinned Phoebe post. Comment with your favorite song from her new album, Lost Weekend, to enter. And we are going to be picking a random winner after 11:59 p.m. Wednesday, September 2nd. So go follow us on Instagram at WERS889 right now. Coming up, I'm going to have Morphine, Bruce Hornsby, and my favorite cat gal on the way.
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0: WERS Kurt Vile with Chance to Bleed on 88.9. I am still bummed that I didn't get to see him live. I know I've talked about that a couple times, but I do want to remind you, any show that you go check out live, you can still share with us photos and videos over on the WERS app. It's Parker, and if you've got something to celebrate this week, definitely let us know. We're halfway through the week, which means we are almost 2 toes from your host on Friday afternoon. Whatever it is, a birthday, or maybe you got a kiddo moving to college, I know September 1st is about to be very busy with newly minted Bostonians. So let us know by going to WERS.org/toast, and then we'll give you a shout out on the air on Friday afternoon at 12:30. Coming up, I've got the Pretenders, I've got the Sugar Cubes, and a little Jack Antonoff project for you.
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Sam Fender with Miss Olivia Dean. That's Rein Me In on WERS. She was so stellar live. Oh, can confirm she sounds just as amazing live as she does on the album. And while we're on the topic of live music, I do have some tickets this afternoon. I've got tickets to see Margot Price at the Lowell Summer Music Series at Boarding House Park on September 4th. So you know what to do. 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

0: WERS, that's All the Beauty, the latest from Pete Yorn on 88.9. He is actually going to be at the Sinclair in Cambridge on September 10th. It's Parker, and if you're not already following us over on Instagram, you've heard me say it before, and I'm going to say it again. I'm a little biased because I do make a lot of that content, so you definitely should. But another reason is we've got your chance to experience the sold-out Phoebe Bridgers show at the TD Garden on October 6th. And you get to go to her private pre-show soundcheck before the doors open. So all good things. All you have to do, follow us on Instagram at WERS889 and check out our pinned Phoebe post and comment your favorite song from her new album Lost Weekend to enter, which if you're from the North Shore, your song better be Liberty Tree. And we'll pick a random winner after 11:59 p.m. on Wednesday, September 2nd. So go follow us right now. Coming up in just a minute, I'm going to have Tears for Fears, The Rolling Stones, and Cowboy Junkies on the way.
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0: The lead is from Beck. That's Ride Lonesome on WERS. It's Parker, and it is Wednesday, so you're halfway through the week, but that also means that it's Wicked Local Wednesday around these here parts. You know that no one quite does local like we do, which means every Wednesday night at 9, we have local bands playing live in Studio 88.9, and tonight you're going to hear from Boston ska punk legends Big D and the Kids Table. They've been together since 1995 when they met at Berklee College of Music and just put out their 12th album called The Good Old American Saturday Night. So if you're a local musician and also want to play live on Wicked Local Wednesday, go to the Wicked Local Wednesday page at WERS.org. Coming up, I've got Violent Femmes, I've got Guster, and one of my absolute faves from the UK.
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It's Parker for your afternoon, and some music that you can see locally. 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I do, in fact, have tickets to see Margo Price at the Lowell Summer Music Series at Boarding House Park on September 4th. So if you haven't yet entered, email us at info@wers.org, subject line Margo Price. 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You have until 6.

0: The latest from Arlo Parks, that's Beams on WERS from her latest release, Ambiguous Desire. She is going to be here in Boston very soon at Royale on September 1st. So after you've moved your kiddo into college, you can go see Arlo Parks. It's Parker for your afternoon. And if you missed getting tickets on George's show this morning for Phoebe Bridgers, the good news is all you got to do is go follow us over on Instagram. That's right. We've got tickets to Phoebe Bridgers' sold out show at the TD Garden on October 6th and access to her private pre-show soundcheck before the doors open. What you have to do is follow us at WERS889 on Instagram and check out our pinned Phoebe post and comment your favorite song from her new album, Lost Weekend, to enter. We'll pick a random winner after 11:59 p.m. on Wednesday, September 2nd. So you got a little bit of time. Go follow us right now. Coming up, I've got U2, I've got Gorillaz, and I've got Margot Price on the way.
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88.9, that's Margo Price featuring Sharon Van Etten with Radio on WERS. 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

0: The latest from Mumford & Sons featuring Chris Stapleton, that's here on 88.9. It's Parker for your afternoon. And if you've got something to celebrate, you should definitely let us know. 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I know that September 1st, we are going to have a lot of new Bostonians. 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Coming up, I'm going to have Sylvan Esso, Ben Folds, and the new Weezer featuring one of my fave folk punk groups.
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0: If you've seen the new Spider-Man movie, you have definitely heard that song. Or if you've been listening, you've definitely heard that song. That's Tame Impala with Loser on 88.9 WERS. It's Parker for your Wednesday. And if you missed out on Phoebe Bridgers tickets this morning with George, I have some good news if you follow us over on Instagram. We've got your chance to experience Phoebe Bridgers at the sold-out TD Garden on October 6th and go to her private pre-show soundcheck before the doors open. What you have to do, follow us over on Instagram at WERS889 and check out our pinned Phoebe post. Comment with your favorite song from her new album, Lost Weekend, to enter, and we'll pick a random winner after 11:59 p.m. on Wednesday, September 2nd. So you've got a little bit of time. Definitely go follow us. That's about it for me. Thank you so much for hanging out. I will be back tomorrow, and I'm going to leave you with Hot House Flowers, Mount Joy, and Corinna's taking over.
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2: 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You'll see photos and videos from inside the studio, plus interviews, cool artwork from Emerson students, and special ticket giveaways. So give Boston's uncommon radio a follow. We'll make it worth your while on Instagram at WERS889.

this song tells exactly how when I was, while I was sitting back in my deep pile reclining chair, thinking about my life and all the good things that happened. Well, it just came to mind to me that, yeah, it came to mind to me that I ain't been treating her too bad, too well, too well.

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Good evening, WERS. That was the latest from Lucy Dacus, a track called Planting Tomatoes. She's also a part of the band Boy Genius, but she released that track solo as a part of Record Store Day 2026. My name is Corinna, and even though this will be our last Wednesday evening together before my fall semester starts, it's going to be a good one. Here's Houndmouth on 88.9.

0: local musician and you want to play live on Wicked Local Wednesday, go to the Wicked Local Wednesday page of WERS.org. I've absolutely loved hosting these this summer, and I'm excited for tonight, but after this week, I'll still be here on Wednesday nights because I'll be a part of the student team that sets up Studio 889 and makes the magic happen. So much goes into these sessions, and being able to hear live music is always a treat, so you won't want to miss it. But before then, stay tuned for some more great tunes from Depeche Mode and Boston artist the Mighty Mighty Bosstones on WERS.
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2: Here's something that can come up in life. 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

the Mighty Mighty Boss Tones. That was The Impression That I Get, the lead single from their 1997 album, Let's Face It, on WERS. While the band has been disbanded since 2022, as well as during a brief stretch in the 2000s, there have been some rumors circulating since last December about the Mighty Mighty Boss Tones' return ever since frontman Dickie Barrett shared that he was working to try and get the band back together. We'll just have to wait and see. My name is Corinna, and right now it's Leon Bridges on 88.9.

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0: of Nowhere, which was released on May 1st. She'll be stopping by TD Garden while on tour this summer, playing a show in just a few days on August 28th. I've seen some clips of her performances on social media, and I can say that if you've got tickets, you're going to have a great time. 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The fact that October is almost a month away is insane to me. Yes, it's still August, but as one of my favorite Taylor Swift songs states, August slipped away into a moment in time. It's been a fun and chaotic month for me, and I hope you've got something summery in your upcoming plans to make the most of what's left of this gorgeous season. Coming up next tonight, we've got some great songs from Pearl Jam, Devin Gilfillian, and Cage the Elephant on 88.9.
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Good evening, WERS. That was Alabama Shake's new song, Another Life. It's a part of their upcoming album called I Must Be Dreaming, which releases in just a couple of days on August 28th, although the song was released almost exactly a year ago, and it marked the band's return to music after a decade away. They are currently on tour, and they'll be playing at Tanglewood in Lenox on September 5th. My name is Corinna, and right now it's Harvey Danger on 88.9.

0: 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What's new right now?
1: 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Big Dog. Mama, Big Dog. Hot and Freddy dance the pain away. Mount Joy featuring Gigi Perez. In the Middle.
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0: That was the latest from Death Cab for Cutie called Stone Over Water on WERS. It was just released as a part of their brand new album called I Built You a Tower, which came out very recently on June 5th. 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We will give them a shout out on the air on Friday afternoon at 12:30. It's the ERS Toast from your host, and you can submit a toast by going to wers.org/toast. Starting next week, I believe I will be the said host giving out said toast, because with the fall schedule change, I will be moving from these summer Wednesday evenings to Friday mornings and afternoons from 10 a.m. to 2 p.m. That includes a Toast from Your Host segment at 12:30. I've never done it before, so hopefully it's going to be an interesting one. But tonight, we've got some great music coming up next from the B-52s and Brandon Flowers on
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Plans, new music from Brandon Flowers on 88.9. That song is a part of his brand new album, Thrasher, which just released this past Friday on August 21st. 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

88.9 WERS, that was the latest from Teddy Swims, a single called Mr. Know-It-All, which came out this past April. 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

0: New music from Fontaines DC called Marianne on 88.9. That is the recently released single for their upcoming album, Dopamine Chamber, which releases on October 16th. It will be the Irish band's fifth album since their formation in 2014, with the band name having been inspired by a character in the Godfather film called Johnny Fontaine. If you're not following WERS on Instagram, here's a reason to. 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I'm back on campus at this point to help move folks back in, but classes haven't started yet, and so I'm absolutely loving being back in the city, but without the pressures of the academic year. But I'm taking some fun classes this semester, so I'm honestly excited for those to start too. It is absolutely beautiful here in downtown Boston, and so I hope you've been able to take advantage of it this evening. But we've got some great songs from 10,000 Maniacs and Smashing Pumpkins in just a bit on WERS.
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